0: Radio 21.
1: Rumors spreading round in that Texas town about the shack outside the game.
2: You know what I'm talking about.
1: Just let me know
2: if you wanna go
1: 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They got a lot of nice girls.